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1: 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It's summertime officially this weekend, so we're highlighting summertime number ones. Their first song, She Drives Me Crazy, went to number one, and so did their second one. In the summer of 1989, Fine Young Cannibals with Good Things.

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0: 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You know, you can find us on Instagram. Hello, who's this?
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0: What did you want to say today?
1: I've been a fan since I was 15.
0: Oh, wow. Really? Aw, you've been a part of our radio family for a while. Hope you have a great day, Allie. Thanks for calling.
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1: Father's Day weekend. I have a story I want to share with you about my dad. 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

96.1 SRS. I love making friends on social media. Hi to Tony. Thanks for the follow on X, by the way, at Teresa Lucas 3. He's out there delivering papers. He wanted to hear this one. I had a

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1: Hi there, it's Teresa Lucas. Happy Father's Day to all our dads out there. 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

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Happy to welcome Train and special guest Bare Naked Ladies. 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
1: 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It's called Die With a Smile, Lady Gaga and Bruno Mars.

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1: Taylor Swift adding to the Toy Story 5 soundtrack with this one right here. Of course, it was inspired by beloved cowgirl character Jessie. It's called I Knew It. I Knew You.

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Happy to welcome Train and special guest Bare Naked Ladies. 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

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Father's Day weekend, what's something you've learned from your dad? I want to know. Pull us up on your iHeartRadio app, tap that talk back mic button, record your message, it gets sent to me, and we'll talk about it next.

0: 96.1 SRS, Worcester's At Work Station. Whitney Houston on our best of the 80s and 90s weekend. I have nothing. Of course, from The Bodyguard. I'm Jeff Stevens. Well, it's Father's Day weekend. We got World Cup fever. And did you see or hear that a stack of old 1994 World Cup tickets giving soccer fans an absolutely jaw-dropping look at how much attending the tournament has changed? Some matches back in the 1994 World Cup cost just $45 and the parking was only $10. Now, this year's World Cup, the biggest ever, 48 teams, 104 matches, cities across the U.S., Canada, and Mexico, but tickets are running in the hundreds or thousands of dollars, and premium seats for the final have already reached nearly $33,000. A little bit different than 1994.
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1: I'm Jeff Stevens. The idea of dog sharing is trending. I'll tell you what that's about in 8 minutes.

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1: Opalite from Taylor Swift. It is Sunday, June 21st. I'm sure a lot of people are hearing Taylor's voice in the new Toy Story 5 this weekend. Well, if you love the idea of a dog but hate the idea of the constant upkeep, the vet bills, the zero free time, there's a new trend called dog sharing. Could be the way to go for you. Families don't have space or time. They want a full-time pet, but they're now teaming up with neighbors to buy a pooch and split everything 50-50. Basically, co-parents sharing the daily walks, dividing the food and the medical bills right down the middle, and passing the pups back and forth across the street or down the street. Critics are saying, I'm not sure about this, but veterinarians say as long as you start them young, dogs are incredibly adaptable. They actually love having double the love, double the homes, and double the treats.
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1: I'm Jeff Stevens. Got a dad joke on this Father's Day 2026? 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
1: I'm Jeff Stevens. Apparently, doctors are finding more skin cancer on people's left side. Really interesting study. I'll tell you why in less than 8 minutes.

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1: Mariah Carey on this Sunday morning. Happy Father's Day. I'm Jeff Stevens. Interesting story here. Skin doctors are finding an odd trend. Significantly more occurrences of skin cancer on people's left sides than on their right. It's got nothing to do with how you lay out at the beach, by the way. We're talking about U.S. drivers sitting on the left side of their car, which exposes the left side of their face and their arms to sunlight far more than their right side. As you may expect, in Australia or the U.K., it's the opposite situation. It's on their right side. So one expert says make sun protection part of your routine, not only something you think about at the beach. Regular and thorough application of sunscreen, even if you're just driving around town, all of that driver's side exposure adds up, so use the sunscreen.
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0: 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I'm Jeff Stevens. Congrats to Veronica. She won our $2,500 in the America 250 contest.
1: Oh,
0: 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She is obviously blown away, and you could be next. Next chance to play tomorrow morning, 8 a.m.

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1: I'm Jeff Stevens. It is Father's Day morning. All right, you want a dad joke to make somebody laugh? Let me know on the talkback mic on the iHeartRadio app. It's a perfect day for dad jokes.

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1: A little bit after 9 o'clock on your Sunday morning. It's our best of the 80s and 90s weekend. It's Father's Day, and Mick won $2,500.
2: Oh, that is great news.
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1: The fate of Ophelia, that, of course, is Taylor Swift. Hope you're having a great weekend. I'm Jeff Stevens. Younger workers are getting attention and praise for something that's pretty simple that we all should be doing, that is taking a full, uninterrupted lunch break, and it's making them better at their jobs. Instead of eating at their desk or skipping meals to power through, many are stepping away for an hour and completely disconnecting from work. And a lot of them, that means leaving the workspace, sitting down for an actual meal, spending time with coworkers, not just about food. It's a real mental reset. So if you're creating a clear break in the middle of the day, you may come back focused, refreshed, and be able to work more effectively.
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I'm Jeff Stevens. More dad jokes. It's Father's Day. Hit me up on the Talkback mic on the iHeartRadio app, and I've got some good ones after Justin Timberlake.

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1: Hey, good morning and happy Father's Day. I hope you're off to a great start for Dad's Day today, and maybe going to be grilling some good food for Dad and letting him watch a bunch of golf today. Maybe he'll go play golf. Whatever Dad loves to do, let him do it today. Don't give him any flack. Here's the weekend's Blinding Lights.

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1: Hey, thanks for listening. It's Madison with you. Hope you're having a wonderful weekend. Happy Father's Day today. And tomorrow we'll be back with $2,500 four times so you can win a little vacation money. $2,500 to celebrate America's 250th birthday. 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
1: Hey, it's Madison. It does look like Taylor Swift and Travis Kelce will probably get married in New York City this summer. The mayor of New York mentioned their wedding is an event that he's planning for.

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I hope you're having a good Father's Day today. 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
1: Hey, it's Madison. 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

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Hey, it's Madison with Miles Smith up next, stargazing. If you have to catch the night sky, happen to catch the night sky tonight, you might see Venus and Jupiter right there lined up together. And even a fainter Mercury could possibly be seen.

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Hey, it's Madison with Madonna. Well, if you're a Pizza Hut fan, I hope this doesn't bring too many changes. And if they are, they're good. Yum Brands recently announced they sold Pizza Hut for $2.7 billion. I hope whoever bought it wants to continue this, bringing back the old school Pizza Hut style restaurants.

96.1 SRS. Today's 90s weekend and a happy Father's Day. Jack Cradiville, good afternoon. Thank you for making us part of it. Here are the Eurythmics.

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1: Taylor Swift and Ophelia, this Jack Cradiville. It looks like Madison Square Garden for the upcoming nuptials. At least that's the rumor. And of course, it's New York City, so always hard to keep secrets there, I would believe, right? 80s and 90s coming up with Michael Jackson.
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1: It's Jack Kratt of the iHeartRadio Music Festival coming up in Vegas, September 18th and 19th. 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
1: 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Okay, some signs to tell if somebody is lying to you. Coming up after Shaggy, here's Angel.

96.1 SRS, today's variety. Zach with an H here with you, welcoming you into your 4 o'clock hour on this Sunday afternoon. Let me know what you're up to with the free iHeartRadio app. Use that TalkBack mic, of course, all brought to us by our friends over at Rollstone Bank and Trust, where you matter most. It is a beautiful Sunday afternoon. I know that some of you, I know I did, had a three-day weekend. Juneteenth was Friday, so we had that off. Me and Zito were actually at the Greek Festival down in Worcester, so that was a lot of fun. That is still going on, so make sure you get down there. I'm going to be talking about that more coming up. But first, here's the weekend with Blinding Lights, 96.1 SRS.

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1: 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It's 10.

0: 96.1 SRS, today's variety. Zach with an H here with you. Well, guys, on Friday, me and Zito were at the Greek Festival down at St. Spiridon Church. It was such a fun time. We were there for about 2 hours, right at the opening. And, guys, let me just tell you, the food, you have to go there just for the food. The food was amazing. It is all homemade Greek food. Of course, I had like 3 servings. The event runs until 8 p.m. tonight, so you still have time to get over there. So make sure you get over there and try some of this food. And the ladies and everybody over there organizing the event are the nicest people. It was such a fun time, and we met a bunch of listeners. Zito took some pictures with some listeners. It was just a fun time all around. If you want to see those pictures and stuff, they are on the Instagram at 961srs.com. This year, the Greek Festival is actually doing curbside pickup as well. So you still have time to place an order, head down there, and it'll be ready for you when you get there.
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best of the 80s and 90s weekend here on 96.1 SRS. Decided to throw in some Guns N' Roses for you. Welcome to the jungle. Zach with NH here with you. Thanks so much for being here tonight. So I bet the biggest story this weekend is Toy Story 5. And of course, Taylor Swift wrote this one for the movie, I Knew It, I Knew You. I saw it this weekend. I saw it yesterday. And I thought it was phenomenal. I got very emotional at some parts, I'm not going to lie. But I think most of us did if you saw the movie. I'm not going to spoil anything. You just got to go see it yourself. But I thought it was very well done and it was a happy ending.

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Well, if you're looking for new music, do not look any further. Miles Smith just released his new album on Friday, My Mess, My Heart, My Life. Remember him from Stargazing? Yeah, well, he is back with an entire album, two discs on this album, actually. Go give it a listen if you haven't. I think it is phenomenal. I love him. It is free on the iHeartRadio app.

96.1 SRS, today's variety. Zach with the nature with you, throwing in a throwback for you. Remember this one, the Plain White Tees, Rhythm of Love? This came out in 2010. Let me see if I can do my math here. 16 years. I did it.

0: 96.1 SRS, today's variety. Zach with an H here with ya. Well, guys, it might be a good idea to let your teens sleep in on the weekend. This was a new study saying it may boost their mental health. National surveys reveal that about 3/4 of high school students across the country do not get enough sleep, and 25% of them admit they fall asleep during class at least once a week. I mean, when I was in school, this was about almost, oh my lord, 15, almost 16 years ago at this point, I did fall asleep in class. I'm not gonna lie. I was pretty tired. I was waking up at like 6 a.m. every day. Granted, I wake up at 4:30 a.m. every day now, and I don't fall asleep at work, but after work, that nap is 100% necessary. Sleep researchers and clinicians have long recommended that adolescents get 8 to 10 hours of sleep at a regular time every day of the week. But that's just not practical for a lot of adolescents or people generally. They did find that adolescents who caught up on sleep over the weekend have a 41% lower risk for symptoms of depression for those who didn't. So maybe something to keep in mind.
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96.1 SRS, today's variety, Zach with an H here with you. Thank you so much for being here this afternoon. I know there's so many things you could be doing, so it really means a lot. Make sure you make us your number one preset on the iHeartRadio app so you can take the variety along wherever you go. Here's Nelly Furtado, say it right.

96.1 SRS, today's variety, Zach with an H, welcoming you into your 5 o'clock hour on this Sunday afternoon. Let me know what you're up to on this beautiful Sunday on the Talkback Mic with the free iHeartRadio app. So guys, later on this hour, near the end of the hour, I'm going to be showing you something pretty special because we got a brand new preview of a song from Katy Perry. It's called Watch It Burn. I'm going to show you a snippet of it later on. First, we are in the middle of the best of the 80s and 90s weekend, so let's get right back to that with Shape of My Heart and Sting, 96.1 SRS.

0: 96.1 SRS, today's variety. Zach with NH here with you. Well, I feel like nostalgia, we're talking about nostalgia for a second here. Nostalgia can either be kind of like a sad, melancholy feeling, or it can either be like a really happy feeling. According to a new study of 2,000 adults across the country, half believe 2026 will be the year of nostalgia, that jumped to 61% for Gen Zers and 51% for millennials, who are leading the trend. It turns out nostalgia is influencing travel plans as well. 53% say it will affect their trips, destinations, activities, and who they're traveling with. Summer is the peak for nostalgia trips, as 49% of those taking one will be doing it during the summer. When asked what year they are most nostalgic for, Gen Z's top pick was 2012. And millennials want to relive 2006. Gen X would like to redo 1996. And boomers want to look back on 1985. Me personally, I'm a Gen Z. 2012 was a good year, but I'm looking more towards like 2014, maybe 2015 for me. Those are pretty good years. Let me know which year you would like to relive on the Talkback Mic with the free iHeartRadio app.
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96.1 SRS, today's variety. Zach with an H here with you. Rebel Yell there, Billy Idol, all part of the best of the 80s and 90s weekend. I like to throw in a little, some oddball songs there for you from the 80s to keep you on your toes. You know what I mean? Me and Zito do the same thing every Friday. It's called the Oh Wow song. It's a song you haven't heard before on the radio. You'll hear it every Friday at around 9 a.m. So keep your radios tuned to 96.1 SRS for the Oh Wow song of the day at Friday with Zito in the morning. Here is Golden Huntrix, 96.1 SRS.

James Taylor right there, 96.1 SRS, Fire and Rain, all part of the best of the 80s and 90s weekend. Well, Katy Perry is back with new music. She just teased a new song. It's called Watch It Burn. She posted it on all of her socials the other day, and I got a snippet for you.

loving it so far. It sounds like a new era of Katy Perry is not far away. So can't wait for that. Here is her hit from 16 years ago. Yeah, 16 years ago. I know. I feel old. Here's the one that got away. 96.1 SRS.

0: 96.1 SRS, today's variety. Zach with an H here with you. Thanks so much for being here this afternoon. I know there's a lot of things you could be doing, so I appreciate you being right here with me. So if you have been a listener to my show for a while, you probably know my obsession with Bebe Rexha. Well, she just came out with her new album, Dirty Blonde. I don't know how many times I've listened to it, probably like over 30 at this point. But she went on Genius on the YouTube channel, and she did a live performance, the open mic version of New Religion. And I got a snippet for you. This is unbelievable. Her voice is so dreamy.
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Today's Variety, Zach with NH here with you, welcoming you into your 6 o'clock hour on this Sunday afternoon. Let me know what you're up to with the free iHeartRadio app with that talkback mic. We got a bunch of great music lined up this hour. Sean Colvin's coming up. We got Olivia Dean, Alex Warren, Roxette. But right now, we're going to get to Coldplay and A Sky Full of Stars, 96.1 SRS.

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0: 96.1 SRS, Today's Variety. Zach with an H here with ya. Well, guys, I found a new survey revealing Americans' real snacking habits. Americans reach for a snack 4 times a day on average. The most popular time of the day to snack is in the afternoon between noon and 5. More than a third, 39%, admit to going entire days without eating a real meal, just getting by on snacks alone. For 53%, there's no shame in eating an entire bag of chips in one sitting. I am in that 53%. There's no shame in that at all. At least there shouldn't be. Some people confess to canceling plans just to stay home and snack. I haven't done this yet, but the most popular places to hide snacks also include outside the home, like cars, office desks, and gym lockers. So if that tells me anything, I think it's time for me to go out to my car and grab my little hidden snack stash I keep there.
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Riot, riot right there. Come on, feel the noise. It's always a fun one. Well, Olivia Dean, best new artist at the Grammys and also sweeping at the Brit Awards. Her song, Man I Need, which I'm going to play in just a second, just became the most streamed song of the year. So congratulations, Olivia Dean.

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Cure right there on 96.1 SRS, all part of the Best of the 80s and 90s weekend. Well, Alex Warren officially announced his new album, Wild Child, and that is actually the nickname his late dad used to call him as a kid. So that's a very special name for this album for him. This is dropping on August 28th, so make sure you mark your calendars for that. Here he is with Ordinary. They say the

That is our 250K USA getaway. It's basically go on a road trip this summer. Also, Southwick Zoo Family 4-Pack is up there. So, great take for the family. Always fun at the zoo. And Kesha coming to the Mohegan Sun Arena August 22nd. What if

96.1 SRS, Zach with an H here with you. 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